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mile on the Canterbury, 93 southbound, mile marker 50.2. Pickup truck, possible materials in the pickup that's smoldering. That's for Canterbury, 93 southbound, mile marker 50.2. Check a pickup truck with materials that may be smoldering in the bed of the pickup. 2119.

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1: Canterbury Engine 2, you're responding. We got updated information. This is going to be a 8x14-foot trailer hauling old pallets that are smoldering. It's been disconnected from the pickup truck, okay?
0: Okay, thank you.

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Checking outside fire. That's for Engine 5. Dolphin Street and High Street, seen from Community Drive. Checking outside fire. 2135.

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1: 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State Police on the scene. You do have smoke from the trailer. 2139.

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Granite Hills, 1465 Hosted Road, in Windsor Unit 215. Difficulty breathing Delta level. That's for Hosted. Granite Hills, 1465 Hosted Road, Windsor Unit 215. Difficulty breathing Delta level. 2140.

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Found the Hillsborough Ambulance, 538 West Main. 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

on the hook, sit. By 26 Benton Road, be for a seizure, Charlie Local. On the hook, sit. By 26 Benton Road, be for a seizure. Capricorn, Martins Ferry, 56 minutes.

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1: Go ahead, engine 7.
0: Just got notified by one of the managers. They're having some work, electrical work done on the roof. There is no indication of an alarm up here for them. We'll be going in to check.
1: Received.

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2: Transporting with Hookset to the Elliott.
1: ALS 2 to the Elliott with Hookset. Thank you, you guys. Have a good night.

0: command, Portable 7.
1: Go ahead, Portable 7.
0: Chief, there's nobody on this route. Just judging by footprints up here, kind of bounced around, retraced those. Everything is running as it should. That we can tell. There is a lot.
1: Received. I guess at this point we'll just have you talk to management and find out what the cause of the central alarm was, or if there even is one at this point.
0: Received. I'm very comfortable with that. Some of the panels had nothing on it.
1: 87, you got nothing at the panel? Correct.
0: That's correct.
1: Yeah, nothing on the panel, engine 7. You want to just hold yourself at this point?
0: Affirmative.
1: Alright, under control at Walmart, holding engine 7 only. 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

0: 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No alarms present at this time.
1: 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No alarm found. 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
1: Good.
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This is for a fall, Bravo. That's the alarm, Engine 4 Ambulance, 453 Pearly Street, the downstairs apartment. 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

Tom DeWare, 67 Sherwood Forest Road. Person fallen, not alert, Delta level. Tom DeWare, 67 Sherwood Forest Road. Person fallen, not alert, Delta level. Boulder Hill Road, Concord Stage Road, 619.

down at Chichester Bear Hill Road, Center Road for tree and wires down in the road. On the Chichester Bear Hill Road, Center Road, tree and wires down in the road. 628.

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Still arm for Concord engine 7 and ambulance 7. 153 Manchester Street, apartment 2, respiratory arrest echo level. 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

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Brown to Pittsfield, the Rolling Green Apartment, 67 Main Street, Apartment B11. 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

7 Brimstone Hill Road, person fallen, Bravo level. Armed Epsom, 7 Brimstone Hill Road, person fallen, Bravo level. Runs from Dover Road, 742.

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Problem to Bradford with the Hemic Ambulance, 41 Oakdale Road for a lift assist. Route 114, French's Park Road, 747.

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For ellipsis, ground to Bradford, Retone, 41 Oakdale Road for ellipsis. Route 114 to French's Park Road, 754.

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1: We'll start you an incident.
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to Hillsborough, 6 Firefly Lane, difficulty breathing delta level. Arm to Hillsborough, 6 Firefly Lane, difficulty breathing delta level. Emerald Drive, Raven Headland.

59 Cortland Avenue. Bee sting. Difficulty breathing, Charlie level. Alarmed aware, 59 Cortland Avenue, bee sting, allergic reaction. Difficulty breathing, Charlie level. South Stark Highway to the cul-de-sac. Where ambulance to you, responding E50.

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Chichester 58 Granny Howe Road, person fallen Bravo level. Mile to Chichester 58 Granny Howe Road, person fallen with a leg injury Bravo level, Crossroads on Cook Valley Highway, 907.

Hopkinton, 17 Knollwood Circle. Person fallen with a head injury, Bravo level. Fire alarm to Hopkinton, 17 Knollwood Circle. Person fallen with a head injury, Bravo level. Amesbury Road to the cul-de-sac, 925.

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Person fall and hip injury. Still alarm for Concord Engine 7 and Ambulance 7-4, Bachelor Mill Road. Person fallen with a hip injury. Cemetery Street, 1001, via 642.

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0: Duty crew's going to be on a delay. 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
1: 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Green Mountain.

Still Arm Concord Tower 1 and Ambulance 1, the Concord Hospital walk in urgent care, 60 Commercial Street. For stroke, Charlie level. Still Arm Concord Tower 1 and Ambulance 1, the Concord Hospital walk in urgent care, 60 Commercial Street. For stroke, Charlie level. 1038.

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1: Yeah, the cat's been removed from the well. The engine to continue, you will need oxygen for the cat.

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For a head injury, Bravo level. Bomb to Hopkinton. 663 Maple Street. For traumatic head injury, Bravo level. Dolly Road to I-89. 1113.

Epsom, 72 Black Hall Road, seizures. Harlem to Epsom, 72 Black Hall Road for seizures. Colby Road to the Breezy Acres Mobile Home Park, 1122.

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fire alarm that Hillsborough Ambulance meet the PD, 27 Church Street, Apartment 2, for a panic attack. So the Hillsborough Ambulance meet the PD, 27 Church Street, Apartment 2, for a panic attack. Woodlawn Ave, the West Main, 1208.

still, I'm Concord Tower 1 and Ambulance 1 at the Hood Plant, 330 North State Street on the production floor. A person fallen, Bravo level. Still, I'm Concord Tower 1 and Ambulance 1 at the Hood Plant, 330 North State Street on the production floor. A person fallen, Bravo level. Gold Street, Palm Street, 1209.

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Channel 3, 12, 10.

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0: Bow Engine 2 is on the scene. Three-story, multifamily apartment. Got nothing showing evacuation of property. Three.
1: Bow Engine 2, you're on the scene. Three-story multifamily, nothing showing evacuations in progress. Channel 3.

to Ware, second call with the Goffstown Ambulance. Gold Springs Campground, 62 Barnard Hill Road. A child that has fallen with a head injury, Delta level. Marlin to Ware, second call with the Goffstown Ambulance. Gold Springs Campground, 62 Barnard Hill Road. Child that has fallen with a head injury, Delta level. Elvin Valley Road, South Stark Highway, 1218.

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Farm to Ware, Arizona, on your second call, 62 Barnard Hill Road, the Cold Springs Campground. A child fallen with a head injury, Delta level. Fire alarm to Ware. 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Cold Springs Campground, 62 Barnard Hill Road. Child falling with a head injury, Delta level. Melvin Valley Road, South Stark Highway, 1224.

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0: 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Stone Mountain Road, 2nd New Hampshire Turnpike, 1330.
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to Allenstown at Duncan, 43 Allenstown Road, wires down. Or I'm to Allenstown at Duncan, 43 Allenstown Road for wires down. Granite Street, Pinewood Road, 1335.

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0: Yeah, engine 1, you're responding. Use caution, wires are down across the road.
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3: 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Battalion 4 is on the scene, South Main Street, Command Channel 2.
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4: 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Shut the road down, Allenstown Road at 28.
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1: Okay, indication theater, lobby, smoke detector.
2: 4 from A4. We got kicked out because of front popcorn.
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1: Allentown C1 the phone.
0: Allentown C1, go ahead.
1: Yeah, at this time we have Route 3 shut down from Grand Street to 28th. The occupants of the truck have been advised to stay in there until Eversource gets on the scene. I'll come in.
0: Okay, Allentown C1, Allentown Road is closed between Granite Street and Pinewood Road. The occupants have been instructed to remain in the vehicle. And you have Allentown Command.
1: Also, could you notify Division 5? We will need them out here for, we have a set of lights out at Granite Street and Route 3 due to this.
0: Okay, DOT for the traffic lights at Allentown at Granite Street.

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1: Alan Town C1, good.
0: The tower just died. I was trying to write you a note back. Call DOT, advise them that is their box, and give them S-007-01. That is the box.
1: Okay, Sam-007-01. We'll update them.

Farm Concord Ambulance 19 Jackson Street, the Unit C, abdominal pain alpha level. Still on for Concord Ambulance 19 Jackson Street, Unit C, abdominal pain alpha level, Mason Street, correction, Mason Court, Beacon Street, 1407.

Pittsfield, 75 Levitt Road. Symptoms of a stroke, Charlie Level. Problem to Pittsfield, 75 Levitt Road. Symptoms of a stroke, Charlie Level. Daisy Drive, Marigold Loop, 1409.

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Problem to Canterbury with a Loudoun ambulance, 39 Wyvern Road for a medical alarm. Shaker Road to the dead end, 1409.

0: left Concord Tower 1 and Ambulance 4 in the area of the Speedway, 175 North Main Street. Possible fainting Delta level. Still left Concord Tower 1 and Ambulance 4 in the area of the Speedway, 175 North Main Street for possible fainting Delta level. Washington Street, Chapel Street. 14-11.
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0: 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We have one down on the roadway.
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1: Helms, don't come in.
0: Yeah, EverSource has removed the wires from the vehicle. Vehicle's been moved. The line's been brought back up to the pole from the street. We're opening route 3 back up. All out, some companies are in. Command terminated.
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1: It is. 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
1: Yeah, you want to service the ticket for Main Street in front of the fire station for a tree down across the road? You're going to sign 4312 it.

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1: Yeah, I'll give you a better address once you get it. Between Berry and Wooden Street.
0: Okay, got it.
2: Fire alarm, Buxton, engine 2, ambulance 3 responding.
0: Buxton. The engine 2 and ambulance 3.
2: Correct.
0: Now to the engine 2 ambulance 3 response.

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1: Alpha on C1, good.
0: Yeah, can you notify DOT that we need a dump truck and probably a loader to come out with it to get this tree picked up?

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1: Downtown C1, good.
2: Yeah, the correct address is going to be 62 Main Street. We've got the tree out of the road enough to keep the road open. All companies are insured, so they will take care of the rest.
1: The 62 Main Street will update the call, and the road is open. Companies are in.

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1: 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Battalion 1, call from Uno's, nothing obvious.
0: Okay, receive. Nothing obvious from Uno's.
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0: Okay, receive. Fire alarm also. Received the report, nothing obvious from us. We do have an evacuation over here.

Okay, receive. Doesn't appear to be a pull station activated. Attempting a reset. Go again. Okay, receive. We'll place it under control. Holding engine 7, tower 1.

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1: Fort Eddy Road, command, go ahead.
0: No obvious problem here. Placing the under control, holding engine 7, tower 1. Command terminated.
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Chester in the area of 44 Bear Hill Road. Tree and wires down. Fire alarm to Chichester in the area of 44 Bear Hill Road. Tree and wires down. Suncook Valley Road, Perry Road, 1539.

Okay, receive. I'm still here, just getting ready to head out. Do you need anything, or are you good?

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1: Go ahead.
0: I see you're still there. You just want to let them know we got the restore.
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0: Loudon, 128 Bachelor Road for Tree and Wires down. Fire alarm to Loudon, 128 Bachelor Road for Tree and Wires down. Lovejoy Road to the dead end, 1546.
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0: 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Chestnut Pond Road to the dead end, 50 and 47.
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0: Brown to Hawkinson, the Sandy Beach Campground, 677 Thumbin Hill Road. Site D28, seizures, Charlie level. Brown to Hawkinson, Sandy Beach Campground, 677 Thumbin Hill Road. In site D28, seizures, Charlie level. Fast lane, Brookwood Lane, 1553.
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Rom to Chichester, Great Meadows Campground, 78 Dover Road, Site 113. 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Smith Sanborn Road, Horse Corner Road, 1744. Pembroke engine 2 on scene.

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0: 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I-93 South, mile marker 48.8, motor vehicle accident. Found to Canterbury with Benacook Rescue. I-93 Southbound, mile marker 48.8 for motor vehicle accident. 1749. 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
1: 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Going to 2.
0: Concord, engine 5, you're on the scene. 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
0: 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Correction, Hillsborough Ambulance, near 206 Henniker Street. Check your subject, victim of an assault. To the Hillsborough Ambulance, near 206 Henniker Street. 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Clark Road, Old Henniker Road, 1807.
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For Pittsfield fire. 76 River Road. 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Watson Street, High Street, 1838.

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1: Where, 4th Street 1?
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